0: ma'am. And the little ones were there, and we wanted to get them in elementary school before she started anything. Well, little one after little one turned out to be 7 years later when our youngest started elementary school. Well, she studied, and she took her GED, then her SAT, and entered college after 9 years of being out of school. Well, she excelled and totally amazed me, Delilah, with how smart and intelligent she is. She amazed me the same with her loving skills as a mother. But she completed the first 3 years of her college with a perfect 4.0 average in pursuing an applied science degree. And now she's in the last few semesters of her 4-year nursing degree, and I couldn't be prouder. She has done all this while she takes care of me, the kids, the clothes, the house, the dog.
1: Wait. Back up. She's doing 100% of the home stuff?
0: No, not 100%, but she does most of it. I try to help out some.
1: But you're her partner.
0: Yes.
1: So don't help her. Co-parent and co-take care of your house with her.
0: I totally agree with you, and I do a lot, but I could do more.
1: All right, go throw a load of laundry in, and I'll play a song.

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1: Oh, it's beautiful. But wait a minute, isn't this?
0: Yeah, yes it is.
1: But I thought the old lady dropped it into the ocean in the air.
0: Well, baby, I went down and got it for you.

Enjoy the 80s to now anytime on your radio, smart speaker, laptop, or the free Magic 98 app from WMGN.